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0: 668, who's the caller?
1: It was 26.
0: Who's the caller?
2: Who's it?

0: 6 enemy clear, 26 is Caldwell, at the gazebo concert.
1: Thank you.

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Respond on mutual aid medical call into Totowa. It's going to 344 Union Boulevard in Totowa. It's going to be for a motor vehicle accident with multiple injuries. Again, it's going to 344 Union Boulevard in Totowa for a motor vehicle accident, multiple injuries, time 21:45.

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0: coming from the Port of Central. 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There's no one here in the west end.
1: Coming from Port Vernon.
0: Do you have a callback number? We can't get inside. No one's answering the phone.
1: Please do stand by.

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0: Proceed.

0: essentially mystery.
1: Mr. Hogan.
0: Can you let whoever know to take out northbound just before West Greenbrook? A disabled motor vehicle in the middle of the roadway.
1: Where is you?
2: West Caldwell, Medic 4.
1: I'll go for
2: we're responding, Cranes Mill, coming out of Troy, and we have a 10-minute ETA.
1: I'm 774 to send Troy. You can cancel the line. Okay.

0: West Caldwell Medic 4, was that a cancel for us?
1: Medic 4, that's affirmative.
0: The receipt canceled. Thank you, sir.

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Need a response to 21 Henderson Drive, LTS for activated fire alarm. 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Again, Central to West Call Fire Department. 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Came in as smoke. 2200.

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68 Central. Steph, it's going to be this building over here. The original one. Just advise the FDA as per security. There's smoke in the boiler room. And he said the best are out. I'm on the way.

0: Thank you, Master. Comfort Central. Controls on scene here. That's affirmative. Central Fire Command, just update from our unit. There is smoke in the boiler room. Central, can you get me an engine from Fairfield, please? Ready to. Command. Got it, Command.
1: Ronnie Abrams. Waiting manpower.
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1: Engine 12, I'm going to have this patrol car move. If you can take the hydrant in the front of the building.
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0: 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The crest is 22:10.
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1: 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We got a report of a smoke condition in the building. We're investigating now. I'll keep you updated.

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1: 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Passerby reports an unknown alarm is coming from the address.
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0: It's not a burglar alarm, but would you be able to page out somebody from fire to determine if this is a possible CO alarm?
1: 3-2, code fire now.
0: Okay, thank you.

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1: 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Air evacuation can be 5-4.
0: Six New Unit Central, we'll take that. Four nine to dispatch.
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1: 603.
0: It's going to be a motor vehicle stop, Livingston Avenue southbound, right before Becker Farm Road. It's going to be with a gray Toyota 4Runner. It's going to be New Jersey plate of Juliet 11, uniform Kilo Tango, J11 and KT.
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0: 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Meet me at the tennis courts.
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0: 61 to Central. I'll be out at Scram in 19 hours and I'll put it in.
1: Bluefield and Ryerson, Jersey Reg, Yankee 5-7, Juliet, Michael, Michael. Four 44s.

0: 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Bloomfield at University again, Echo 41, Yankee Charlie Alpha 427 is with me.
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0: 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It's 7-3-8 and 7-6-2. You're responding to 11 Springdale Road. Callers reported they received harassing phone calls. I don't know if you guys are familiar with 11 Springdale. They had a 25 there. Yes, I believe yesterday.
1: Seven three eight six.

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0: 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Respond on a residential fire alarm, 27 Washington Ave, indicating first floor smoke detector. 27 Washington Ave, first floor smoke detector. Timeout 8:59.
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1: The alarm was set off in error by the homeowner. 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
0: Received. I'll be on investigation.

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0: just told the alarm set up an error by homeowner. 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
1: Ricky, come on 908.
2: Four to dispatch on a stop. In the area of 17 Central, Alpha 40 Whiskey Lima Foxtrot.
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0: Clear from Washington, false alarm. I'll be over Springdale.

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2: 6 1 3

0: 613.
1: Going to be suspended for parking offenses and uninsured motor vehicle.
0: Where is the posted in that?
2: Called that somebody is urinating on the side of the building. Male's still there.
3: Dispatch, what was that location?
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3: I'll head over there as well. Did you give a description?
2: Not yet. He said there's just a male on the side of the building. He has pictures of him. He got him on the cameras too. But he said he was still hanging out there.

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The owner advised he's heading westbound on Bluefield Ave on foot, black male, with dreads and a bucket hat on.

0: 是请先生坐。
1: 对，我是。
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1: Sorry, I'm out with that mail after the field in Cleveland.
2: Received.

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0: Got it.
2: Sierra 8174431790972. I could also send it to you over the tube if you need.
0: I got it, thank you.

0: 444 to dispatch. 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We're going to be giving this guy a ride. We have all his information and stuff for later.
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1: Matt.
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0: 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Panic arrived and took that vehicle.
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服呢？We're going to be on small. We're going to be down on Thomas. It's going to be closed off from Academy to Florence.

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1: 427.
0: Passing motors reports 5 Gould Place. There's a refrigerator at the curb, locked door still attached. He was concerned for the safety of children.

0: 4-7 dispatch. While on scene, DPW responded to remove the refrigerator. I'll be clear.
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0: Can you respond to area 137 Fairfield Ave? I received a 911 with an automated message stating that the individual has been in a car accident. I read the phone number of the cat, it's Brian Valpasso. I tried placing the call with negative results.
1: Received.
0: .137 is where the coordinates fly, so it should be in that area if there was an accident. Where is it?

0: doing fine, sir.
1: I'm clear. I spoke with him. It was accidental activation.
0: Recently.

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That's a signal 9-1. It's going to be for a 10-year-old female with a possible broken wrist. Dispatcher 20, timeout 10:58.

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1: 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That's 16 Home Hill. We're going to attempt to service the RO over there. 603-2 Central, if you could just start a GC in there.
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1: Appreciate who made contact with them.

Pacific Flight Squad, signal 9 for a full second crew. 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Could be for a 36-year-old male in crisis. Dispatcher 20, timeout 1102.

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0: 440 and 444. 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
1: Yeah, give me a minute or two. 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
1: 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When you arrive on scene, Officer Lincoln asking you to go to the gate that's closer to the tennis court.
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Signal 9 for Ian to your driver for a second emergency. That's a signal 9 for Ian to your driver for a second emergency. 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
0: to be clear for your, from here, unable to serve. 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I'll do that.
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0: Betch, if the squad is in service for prospect, just let them know to stage outside near our cars. 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
0: Can you have one of the weakest squad members contact the weakest dispatcher, please?
1: Appreciate it.

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0: I'll be clear for prospect. 444 State Mountain Crisis Screener.
1: Okay, proceed.
2: Alright, 427, we have two of our global leaders assisting you with that funeral.
0: Proceed. Dispatch. I'm sorry, I had my radio low. Anything further on an ambulance?
2: I'm trying to get an update. They were trying to get a driver from last time, and we have two North Coral units assisting with your funeral.
0: Appreciate that.

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2: I'll be clear. 738 still on scene. I'm gonna 6-0.
1: Seven 738, I'm clear as well. Squad's gonna be transported to St. Barnabas.

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1: Sir, we're at the pool as well. Just advised of a person passed out.
2: At 16 Prospect Street in Caldwell, Henry Apartment Tango 2, Henry for a 36-year-old male in crisis. Timeout 11:25.
3: EMS 1 or 2.

0: Central 775. Are you recording a second medical at the Westville Pool of an individual that passed out?
1: Correct, sir. I'm just one member, so we're going to need a second member EMT or driver. Should this need transport?
0: Please, are our officers still out there, or do you want me to dispatch them back out there?
1: You can keep them clear, sir. I think we'll be okay.
0: Just had Lisa 775 radio saying that an individual passed out at the Westville Pool.
1: Received.
2: We're 44 Roseland, first aid squad respond.
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0: Victor 2. Eisenhower Parkway in front of PCNG. New Jersey, Alpha 92, Victor, Foxtrot, Golf. Let me know the reason for suspension.
1: Victor, you're going to stand by. We got two medicals that we're trying to get approved for, so just give me a sec.
0: Wish you no problem.
1: Central to Roseland EMS 1. Can you call the West Global desk?
2: EMS 1, standby.

0: 621 if you're not tied up. Back 622 if you've got a revoked driver.
1: 6-1 received. 6-1 to Central. Do we have a pending medical?
2: Negative. For West Caldwell, North Caldwell, and we got 2 in West Caldwell, 1 in North Caldwell.
1: 6-1 received. I'll be back in 6.
3: Northwest Expression Squad, stay on island for EMTO driver. This is stay on island for EMTO driver. Dispatcher 20, come out 11:30.

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0: Suspension is going to be due to parking offenses posted June 2nd of this year.
1: Thank you.

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0: 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What's your pleasure?
1: 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Just no lights or sirens. 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
1: Thank you.
2: Central to 603.
1: Go ahead, Central.
2: I have that resident of 1600, Alexander Sotomayor, on the phone right now. He's inquiring on why officers were at his residence.
3: 774 Central, arriving from Barbers.
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1: And once that procession gets going, just try to let Wes Caldwell know I'm still over here on process.
0: One location.

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1: One for St. Barnabas.
2: Hey, Russell.
0: One now, St. Barnabas.
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0: Dispatch, Rose Lance is transporting one to St. Barnabas. I'll be clearing here shortly.
1: How about Richie?
0: 427, are you good over there?
2: No, sir.

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1: Fine, the Echo 4 on hold has the protection started. 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
2: Thank you.

0: 7-3, are you still at the pool?
1: 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I'll be clearing in a couple of minutes.
0: Reason. 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
2: What's up, man?
0: Can you go again with that? When you clear from the pool, can you take Bloomfield and Lane for the funeral?
1: Great, Chief.
3: Great, Chief.

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0: 4-7. 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
1: Six one.
2: You respond over to 14 Pine Road. 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
0: Our man, my man.
1: 774. Disregard, 775.
0: Just go ahead and clear us from the pool for the pass out on
1: A. Okay, safety, 411, it's here.

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0: 762, are they your location yet?
1: Central. I just have one north call, a little car passing. It looks like the rest of the procession's behind it.
2: For the procession, we're at Westover and Thurmont. Appreciate we got guys in position at Ravine, Westover, and Pullfield.
1: Chief, do we need another unit over at Westover and Bloomfield?
2: I'm up here now. I think I'll be good.

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0: 953. I'm up at West Fulton Lane if you want to free up a body. Dave, you just keep an eye out. 6-2 is on his way as well. Appreciate it.
1: 44, I'm going to block traffic at Prospect and Wetzel.
0: Appreciate it.

0: 76053. I'm on Prospect now. I will just close off my cell Prospect.
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0: 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That's

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1: 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Sandy confirmed some houses on Pine do not have power. PSE&G is just pulling up on scene. All be clear.
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0: 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That procession has made its way to the cemetery. Thank North Caldwell and West Caldwell for their help.
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0: 738 Central. I'm clear from radar. I'll be responding over to the West Hole Pool on a quick follow-up. No need for an ETC.
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0: Show your number for motor vehicle accident, 269 Westville. 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
0: Can you respond in the area of Air Lane? Caller specifically suspicious of male party. Caller described the male party as a black male wearing black shorts, has an afro, wearing a light gray polo.
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0: Responded to Cloverleaf at 395 Homefield Ave. A patron accidentally dialed 911. His name is Frank Russo. He should be at the bar area.
1: 444 would take that. If you could just tell him to step out front.
0: He was a little standoffish. She didn't want to give me a lot of information. I'll attempt to call him back.
1: Appreciate it.
2: That's what it is.

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1: 6303.
0: Union Corps, both units. Just solicitor. We advise them to get proper permits.

0: Dispatch, you may contact this place as fax. Call again, dispatch. I can't hear a thing.
1: All we got was the caller. His name was Frank Caruso. You give him a call back and tell him to meet you.
0: Appreciate it. I'll let us have to locate him.

6-1-3, can you respond to the Fire Department 300 Eagle Rock? Single from the Fire Department requesting an officer to assist Verizon, I believe, with traffic for a little bit.

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That's a Sigma 91. It's going to be for a 35-year-old male with hand pain. I'm out. 14.

0: 一份推。
1: Okay.
0: We're here in front of 300. Rose Verizon needing assistance?
1: You would have to speak with Billy from the fire department. He's the one that called in requesting assistance with Verizon.
0: Where's she?

0: Central to 613. Just confirm with Billy from the FD. It may have been a miscommunication. He has got Verizon in the lobby right now at the Roseland's apartment.
1: Seven 7-4 to left Caldwell, en route to your tank.

0: Central, from the Global Roadrun Unit. Can someone let the Verizon tech in? He said he has to do some work inside headquarters.
1: We should

0: 6-2-4. 2-2.
1: Are you on strong over to 140 Harrison Ave? It's going to be for a 901 dial and error confirmation.
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0: That's

0: take it to Central. You can hold me out with a disabled vehicle. Harris Mountain to take off. Six, going to Central. You need another unit? 62?
1: Negative. Thank you.
0: Matthew.

0: 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He started telling him my location.
1: Hello, 19.

0: appreciate this with the several more people in this.
1: What do you want to round for?

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1: Where is it?
0: Radar detail, Bloomfield Avenue.
1: Where is it?

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1: Right here.

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2: Okay.

0: 7-4-6, can you respond to 6 Crawford Lane? Resident report that it's a deceased raccoon in their backyard.
1: 4-6, receive. You have cleared me some detail as well.
0: You can tell me the visitors are at and locations in the lobby.

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1: Four clear.
0: You just advised DPW that the animal will be in front of 6 cross lane.
1: Wait, can you respond to Memorial Park? We're at slot for 911 open line there. No, I saw a call back. Just make sure that everything's okay there.
0: Pursue.

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0: 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Are you available?
1: Shanks, Boston Central. We'll be clear from this call. I'll run for half an hour. I'm available.
0: The 107 Eagle Rock, as caller is reporting that they struck at the end, the 107 Eagle Rock, the deer is deceased, the car is an 8 Gray Camaro.
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0: The driver does not have any injuries, and the car is still drivable.

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2: Fairfield Police to Fairfield Fire, this is your nightly test. There's nothing to report this time. Fairfield Police to Fairfield Fire, this is your nightly test. There's nothing to report this time. Have a good evening. Timeout, 1801.

0: 7-16-78, response to Chaffee for a male party panhandling and ordering of flowers. The white male with long hair is wearing a black and gold shirt with black shorts and wearing a backpack.
1: 7-6 Jersey. 7-3, proceed.

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0: Received. 763, you just walked back outside again.

0: 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Could I get the case number for ShopRite?
1: It's going to be 012573. 012573.
0: Richard, thank you.

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0: Can you respond over to 17 Westover Avenue, apartment Charlie 12, for a 56-year-old female, generally unwell, anal bleeding, and dizzy?
1: Well, that's interesting.

0: 731R.
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0: 分吧，反正。Central, you can cancel medics and we'll be en route to St. Barnabas.
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1: There's some new seat that you can cancel.